Start off with the button, I was tipping to the rap, and what do you forget how we pulled this? Down, I'm taking it for mine, never win as we try to keep the smile. Start off with the button, I was tipping to the rap, and what do you forget how we pulled this? Down, I'm taking it for mine, never win as we try to keep the smile.

0: Do you smell what the rock is cooking?
1: Do you smell what the rock is cooking?
2: Do you smell what the rock is cooking?